0: Rozo Radio. In Internet Radio.
1: You've painted up your lips and rolled and curled your

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I was just doing it, you stupid woman. I just put it down to come here to be reminded by you to do what I'm already doing. I mean, what is the point of reminding me to do what I'm already doing? I mean, what is the point?

0: quite remembering it right.
1: Now, Edith, there ain't nothing wrong with my memory. Just sit down there and keep quiet. Don't interrupt me. And I'll tell you the way it went. We met at 9.
0: We met at 8.
1: I was on time.
0: No, you were late.
1: Oh, yes, I remember it well. We dined with friends.
0: We dined alone.
1: Some tenor sang.
0: A baritone.
1: Yeah. I remember it well. A dazzling April moon.
0: There was none that night. And the month was June.
1: That's right.

Now, Lady Bird, don't say a word. What love is in her eye? She will sigh and look away. Then is when you'll hear him say, cuckoo, you've got me cuckoo. No bird can cuckoo.

little lovebird, I like the way your alto mingles with my contralto. We'll stick together.

on the limb. Each day with him, this love scene she repeats. So she gets a thrill, she won't say I will. She believes that he deceives each lady bird he meets. Still she coos just like a dove when he sings his songs of love.